change my mind on Y100. I have Justin Moore coming up for you and Stephen Wilson Jr. Speaking of Riley, his new song's got some cool inspiration behind it. We will talk about that in just a little bit. Right now, it's Jake Owen, alone with you.

0: Justin Moore, Time's Ticking on Y100. Stephen Wilson Jr., Gary, that is coming your way in just a bit. And Riley Green says that his new single, Think As You Drunk, is a tribute to one of his biggest influences, which is the late great Toby Keith. He wrote the song, he said, in about 20 minutes, and he said it was inspired by the style and humor of Keith's classic drinking songs. After sharing the track with Keith's family and management, they gave him the go-ahead to include a portion of As Good As I Once Was in the song's outro. So you'll be able to hear that. And then a portion of the proceeds from Think As You Drunk, it's a little tricky to say, will benefit the Toby Keith Foundation. And the song is going to be featured on Riley's upcoming album, That's Just Me, which will be out on September the 18th. So keep an eye out for it.
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0: and Maroney, Beautiful Things on Y100. Coming up in your 8 o'clock hour, Nate Smith and Morgan Wallen. MacArthur's coming your way next. Right now, it's Eric Church.
1: Another Friday night, there's a line of cars leaving. Home team's got an out of town. Me, I'm sitting on the hood of mine drinking. I'm just a

0: Amen on Y100. Flatland Cavalry Never Coming Back is coming up for you. And Clint Eastwood, you may have heard of him, right? He did some acting for several decades. Dirty Harry, Unforgiven, Million Dollar Baby. He is essentially retired from acting and directing. His son, Kyle, recently did an interview and pretty much confirmed that, Clint, he is 96, and he's just kind of done, right? He wants to live out the rest of his years just kind of hanging out and doing what he wants to do. I don't blame him there. I will miss him. I did really enjoy him as a director. His most recent film was Juror Number 2. That was back in 2024. Got a lot of good reviews, which is, a high note to go out on. So, kind of a sad thing to hear, but obviously, greatest movie trilogy ever. It's not Lord of the Rings. It's not Star Wars. Sergio Leone's Man with No Name. Come on, man. Fistful of Dollars. A few dollars more. Good, the Bad, and the Ugly. There's no comparison, son.
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1: Flatland Cavalry never coming back on Y100. 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

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Here he is. It is Bottoms Up.

0: 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It's Graylin James.
1: I've been writing songs in Nashville for the past, like, decade. 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

Rocky Mountain Low on Y100. Coming up in your 9 o'clock hour, Gabby Barrett and Jordan Davis, along with Chris Young. Quite the lineup. Can't believe they're all there in the same hour. My goodness. Right now, it's Luke Bryan. Play It Again.

0: Jordan Davis. Turn this truck around on Y100. 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And let's say somebody misses their name. We roll the money over to the next winner. Easy peasy lemon squeezy. That's all you got to do.
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So we are the sponsors of the Red, White, and Blue State Championship Series at Wisconsin International Raceway. 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

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Megan Maroney, Medicine. That's coming up, so stand by for that. Right now it is Eric Church, Give Me Back My Hometown.

0: Hey, y'all, this is Megan Maroney, and this is my song, Medicine. Medicine is a song I wrote with some of my favorite people about giving a guy a taste of their own medicine.
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Derek Spentley, am I the only one on Y100? Coming up in your 10 o'clock hour, Luke Combs, John Morgan, and Eli Young Band. So stand by for that. Here's Low Cash. It's Wrong Heart.

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0: y'all. This is Luke Bryan. And this is my new song, Country and She Knows It. It's a great song to kick the summer off.
1: Hell yeah, turn it up.
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Lee Bryce on Y100. Coming up in your 11 o'clock hour, Kenny Chesney, John Party, and Parmalee. Right now, we're going to kick it off with Hudson Westbrook, Painted You Pretty on Y100.

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Josh Turner, why don't we just dance on Y100? 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

I shudder to think what all my exes would agree about me. 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Thank you all so much for hanging out. Greatly appreciated, as always. I'm going to head on out of here. I'll be back in tomorrow from 6 o'clock until midnight. So until then, enjoy the rest of your evening. Enjoy a cold one. I'm going to leave you with Randy Houser. Good night, kiss. Cheers.

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2: I'm Becca, and here's what's happening this week in Nashville. Congratulations to Zach Brown and celebrity jewelry designer Kendra Scott, who are officially married. According to TMZ, they tied the knot in an intimate ceremony in Santorini, Greece. They were introduced by a mutual friend, and apparently Zach and Kendra hit it off right away. They got engaged July 24th, 2025, and 10 months later, on May 25th, they were married. Riley Green's career is on fire these days. He just announced he's releasing his new album, That's Just Me, on September 18th. He made his acting debut on the TV series Marshals. He's now going to be a new coach on The Voice this fall. And it was just announced that Riley and Laura Spencer from Good Morning America will co-host the upcoming primetime special for the CMA Music Festival. And when I talked to Riley, I asked him when he dreamt of being a country music singer if he could have ever imagined all these other opportunities that would come along with it.
3: No, not at all. You know, me doing construction work for I don't know how many years and playing for bar tabs for 10 plus years in Alabama just really motivated me when I realized I had a chance to have a career in country music that I wanted to try to get as much as I could out of it. And that's just led me to a really busy last handful of years, and it just seems to keep growing. You know, I think that it starts with the fans and them relating to the music, and it opens doors in other avenues. And I'm so lucky that, like, Yellowstone and that whole Western lifestyle movement, what it's done for country music and how great of an alignment that is for artists, you know. And it was a great opportunity to be on Marshall's. I really enjoyed that. Something I think I'll do a lot more of if I can. And The Voice is something that you can't turn that down, you know.
2: And that's what's happening this week in Nashville. And here's Riley Green with Change My Mind, brought to you by Nashville Harbor Records and Entertainment.

Seen a big Montana sky. Driven up and down the coast a few times. London, Paris, paradise. But ain't got much memory of the scenes. Come to think, I missed them all. And damn, but

Speaking of the coast, remember Pfeiffer Beach, you and me. That sunset, cliffs by the sea, and the night rolled in. And you still talk about that moon that I can't recall, but God, I saw.

sponsor the Red, White, and Blue State Championship Series at Wisconsin International Raceway. The Red Race is on June 11th, and Steve Davis has your tickets all week. Here's Ella Langley.

Y100, it is Kane Brown and Woman. Morgan Wallen, Still the Problem Tour is coming to Soldier Field in Chicago on June 19 and 20. Here's John Morgan along with Jason Aldean and friends like that.

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1: Y100, that is Dustin Lynch. Crossroads 41 lineup is here. Jason Aldean, Lainey Wilson, Zach Brown Band, David Lee Murphy, Josh Ross, Jackson Dean, Tracy Bird, and more. 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

Y100, that is Luke Combs, and just be you, even if you're sarcastic like me, just be yourself. I'm Corey Davis, and here's Shaboozy Now, along with Jelly Roll.

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4: I'm Becca, and here's what's happening this week in Nashville. Congratulations to Zach Brown and celebrity jewelry designer Kendra Scott, who are officially married. According to TMZ, they tied the knot in an intimate ceremony in Santorini, Greece. They were introduced by a mutual friend, and apparently Zach and Kendra hit it off right away. They got engaged July 24th, 2025, and 10 months later, on May 25th, they were married. Riley Green's career is on fire these days. He just announced he's releasing his new album, That's Just Me, on September 18th. He made his acting debut on the TV series Marshals. He's now going to be a new coach on The Voice this fall. And it was just announced that Riley and Laura Spencer from Good Morning America will co-host the upcoming primetime special for the CMA Music Festival. And when I talked to Riley, I asked him when he dreamt of being a country music singer if he could have ever imagined all these other opportunities that would come along with it.
5: No, not at all. You know, me doing construction work for I don't know how many years and playing for bar tabs for 10 plus years in Alabama just really motivated me when I realized I had a chance to have a career in country music that I wanted to try to get as much as I could out of it. And that's just led me to a really busy last handful of years, and it just seems to keep growing. You know, I think that it starts with the fans and them relating to the music, and it opens doors and other avenues. And I'm so lucky that, like, Yellowstone and that whole Western lifestyle movement, what it's done for country music and how great of an alignment that is for artists, you know. And it was a great opportunity to be on Marshall's. I really enjoyed that. Something I think I'll do a lot more of if I can. And The Voice is something that you can't turn that down, you know.
4: And that's what's happening this week in Nashville. And here's Riley Green with Change My Mind, brought to you by Nashville Harbor Records and Entertainment.
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0: 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It's Bailey Zimmerman. Here's my new song, Chevy Silverado. I bought my grandpa's Chevy Silverado, and I lived my life in that truck, and I think that's why it's so special to me.
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0: 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I'm Steven Wilson Jr.
1: This is Gary.
0: Where I come from, if you're named Gary, you just fix things. And the song is about like the passage of time where these Garys are going extinct.
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2: I'm Becca, and here's what's happening this week in Nashville. Congratulations to Zac Brown and celebrity jewelry designer Kendra Scott, who are officially married. According to TMZ, they tied the knot in an intimate ceremony in Santorini, Greece. They were introduced by a mutual friend, and apparently Zac and Kendra hit it off right away. They got engaged July 24th, 2025, and 10 months later, on May 25th, they were married. Riley Green's career is on fire these days. He just announced he's releasing his new album, That's Just Me, on September 18th. He made his acting debut on the TV series Marshals. He's now going to be a new coach on The Voice this fall. And it was just announced that Riley and Laura Spencer from Good Morning America will co-host the upcoming primetime special for the CMA Music Festival. And when I talked to Riley, I asked him when he dreamt of being a country music singer if he could have ever imagined all these other

0: try to get as much as I could out of it, and that's just led me to a really busy last handful of years, and it just seems to keep growing. You know, I think that it starts with the fans and them relating to the music, and it opens doors in other avenues. And I'm so lucky that, like, Yellowstone and that whole Western lifestyle movement, what it's done for country music and how great of an alignment that is for artists, you know. And it was a great opportunity to be on Marshall's. I really enjoyed that. Something I think I'll do a lot more of if I can. And the voice is something that you can't turn that down, you know.
1: And that's what's happening this week in Nashville. And here's Riley Green with Change My Mind, brought to you by Nashville Harbor Records and Entertainment.

0: Summer's got a problem. Too many country concerts. Not enough money.
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She hits her knees and bows her head.

0: Hey, it's Hudson Westbrook, and this is my song, Painted You Pretty. Ends up being like your night to basically lay it all out on the floor and say, you're perfect.
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1: Go, Dad!
0: And we'll throw in a 22-inch Weber Smoky Mountain smoker, because nothing says Father's Day like loud country music and a barbecue.
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Y100, it is Rascal Flatts. I'm Corey Davis. That's going to do it for me this morning. Shotgun and Nat, they're up next. I leave you with Megan Maroney, and you have a great day.

0: Luke Combs, Be By You, Y100. Good morning. It's Shotgun and Nat. Yep, surprise. I'm here.
1: Yeah, how was the Megan Maroney show?
0: I didn't go. It was, it ended up being, I found out from, so I was supposed to go with my daughter. And she was so upset. She called me yesterday and she's like, Dad, I've been battling the stomach bug thing all day. I feel awful. I'm not going to be able to go. I feel so bad. And I'm like, you can't help it. You're sick. It's
1: right.
0: Fine. You know,
1: yeah.
0: You know, I just don't want you to be mad. I'm like, I'm not mad. But it's funny. I was talking to my wife and I'm like, the number of people that I know, and I know a lot of people, but I mean, you know, first of all, you got the number of people that I know, the number of people who are going to be able to, you know, if I'm like, hey, how'd you like to go see Megan Maroney? Oh, by the way, it's in Chicago. Oh, by the way, it's tonight.
1: It's today. Yeah.
0: Yeah. It's tonight. You know, so all of a sudden that narrows it down considerably. And then the final, you know, piece de resistance there, if you will,
1: piece de resistance.
0: It's, by the way, we're going to have to share a hotel room. So, you know.
1: Yeah, that didn't work.
0: So that even of the small number of people who would be able to go, then it's like, I got one hotel room. So
1: you could have just gone solo, introverted it.
0: I'm not that dude. I'm not that dude. It was a comedy of errors yesterday. I ended up, I was doing some stuff for the radio station, which took way longer than it should have. And then I was halfway, I was going to go from the station, do some stuff in Appleton, and then continue driving down to Chicago from there. But I got down to Appleton, realized that I had forgotten my duffel bag at home. So I was going to have to come back up here.
1: Yeah.
0: Get my stuff, then get to Chicago. Battle rush hour in both Milwaukee and Chicago and try to be there by 5. It wasn't happening. It wasn't happening.
1: Too bad. Too bad.
0: So, as Keith Urban says, no crying on the yacht. Right? So, it's all good. But, yeah, so if I need to find a backup plan, I guess, apparently in the future of who to bring with me if Jillian can't go. So.
1: Yeah, must meet these qualifications.
0: Yes, exactly. If you can, you know, drop everything on a dime and go to a concert, and you don't mind sharing a hotel room with this guy, let me know.
2: It's the weekend you'll talk about all year. 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
5: Your connection to local agriculture, I'm Joanna Guza. Farmers have been busy this spring with planting and also maintaining their orchards. Today, we're going to hear from Soren's Valhalla Orchard in Door County, and Tony Sorensen shares an update on how their sweet cherries are doing.
6: Sweet cherries, they are working on growing. The nice thing to know is there are cherries on the trees. Next while is just pretty much we take care of the trees. We try to keep the leaves on. We do a lot of foliar applications. What we're doing is trying to keep these leaves healthy and these cherries healthy. Because there's leaves on the trees, it's a great place for fungus and viruses to grow. I know that sounds really gross, but what we try to do is just protect those leaves to keep our trees healthy, and therefore we get way more fruit. If you see cherry sprayers going, that's what they're doing. We typically spray at night because the wind dies down.
5: Soren's Valhalla Orchard in Door County also grows tart cherries, so Tony Sorensen gives an update on how the tart cherries are doing.
6: These are a little further behind, just that's normal. And those little cherries are starting to grow as well. So last weekend, we were still having beautiful blossoms out here in the tarts. And since then, we've experienced petal fall and then cherries pushing out of the shuck. This would be end of the blossom. And then that's what happens. So we are just kind of like in a holding pattern where we take care of the trees. And we'll mow a couple times, but the orchard's job right now is to just grow that fruit. Not a whole heck of a lot to report until we get closer to picking season.
5: Tony gives the best approximation of when cherry picking season might be in Door County.
6: It's all weather dependent. We keep an eye on that very closely, and we will keep you updated. I'm guessing right now somewhere between July 10th and 15th.
5: You can follow Soren's Valhalla Orchard on Facebook, and that's your connection to agriculture. I'm Joanna Guza.
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0: Dirt. Jordan Davis, Luke Bryan, By Dirt, Y100. Good morning. It's Shotgun and Nats.
1: Leia Rios, the first Latina for Miss Wisconsin. She's Miss Wisconsin Teen USA 2026. Just got crowned over the weekend.
0: Nice.
1: And it's pretty cool. She's making Wisconsin history.
0: That is cool.
1: In Brookfield, Wisconsin.
0: All right.
1: Mm-hmm. So we've had three Miss Wisconsins go on to win the Miss America pageant.
0: Ah, okay.
1: So if she did, she'd be the first one representing Wisconsin to be a Latina.
0: Interesting.
1: I am half Latina, so I'm very proud of this fact.
0: Yes, you are.
1: Yeah.
0: Yes, you are.
1: So she wants to provide a platform for diversity and helping people

0: really close with my mom. My mom taught at the school.
1: Ah.
0: And so she was over at our house all the time and stuff like that. So, yeah, I know Cassie.
1: Isn't that wild? Wild.
0: It's crazy.
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1: It kind of just makes me more productive in a way. My mood is instantly raised.
0: Number one

0: Tella Langley and Choosing Texas at Y100.
1: We've got Jackson Dean coming up next. And after that, Trevor is going to be in to talk about some Wisconsin sports.
0: Jackson Dean, of course, coming to Crossroads 41 this summer. Ticket prices go up Friday at noon.
2: Got a head full of

0: It's Trevor from our sister station WNFL and Inside Wisconsin Sports. How's my sports broadcaster voice?
1: It was good.
0: Okay,
1: it was
0: all good. Right.
2: It was impressive, right?
0: Hi, Trevor.
1: Sports ball. Let's talk about the sports ball.
0: I should have just let it go.
1: It was perfect.
0: Not making a thing.
1: Yeah. Just, you know, don't hit the button quite yet, but that would have been a good one.
2: Right.
1: All right, a little bit of news out of the Packers yesterday. Josh Jacobs was at OTAs.
2: Saw that.
1: Matt LaFleur, head coach, said it's business as usual. Mm-hmm. And then all the guys in the locker room talked afterwards. We heard from Jordan Love and Xavier McKinney and Jaden Reed and Christian Watson, and everybody's guys back. And nobody's sharing any details. And
0: really?
1: That's what I would guess would expect, right?
2: If I'm not mistaken, the NFL does their own sort of investigation into these things, right?
1: Yeah, so, the Packers do theirs as well. I mean, domestic abuse, it should be on the list of all of ours as a no-go.
2: Right.
1: And
0: correct.
1: The NFL has definitely made some precedent that if you're involved in something like this, as the legal process plays out, it's a 6-game suspension if they find and the courts find that indeed there was some problems in this category. So,
2: okay. All right.
1: But as of right now, and we've talked about this here on Y100, he's out of jail with zero charges.
2: Yeah.
0: That's if he doesn't go to jail, then that's a 6-game suspension.
1: No, they'd have to find that he was guilty.
0: Gotcha.
1: And that, listen, we all understand how this sounds, right? There was a gentleman arrested. There were 5 pending charges. The DA didn't find the ability to make these charges legitimate at this time. They're continuing their investigation.
2: Sure.
1: The NFL is doing theirs. The Packers, I'm sure, up to speed on everything going on. Mm-hmm. And as it stands today, and I guess we can compare it to our own jobs, if we were involved with something legally and ultimately released from jail, which we would hope none of us would ever go through.
2: Sure.
1: And there are no charges. Now, it is just rumor and or accusations.
0: Sure.
1: And so, okay. When Matt LaFleur came out and said yesterday it's business as usual, it's really because there's no other choice.
2: Right.
1: So that's how it shook out, and we'll see how it kind of shakes out from here.
2: All right.
1: Brewers have now won 7 of 8. They won again last night, 8-3 against the Giants. They have 2 more games against the Giants here at AmFam tonight and then tomorrow during the day. And then they're off to Colorado. We talked about this on the show yesterday. Mm-hmm. If you could go to a destination Brewers game.
2: Oh, Rocky Stadium is an awesome place to.
1: That's my understanding as well.
2: Yeah, right. And what they call Lodo. It's lower downtown Denver. It's right in the
0: Lodo,
2: city.
0: Lodo, love that.
2: Yeah, it's called Lodo. Yeah,
1: word.
2: A lot of cool bars.
0: That sounds too hip for me. Let's be real.
2: A lot of cool bars down there with like rooftop bars and stuff. And of course, Denver this time of year, gorgeous.
0: Nice.
2: Yeah. It's. That's a game to go to. A
1: couple
2: of
1: my buddies and their wives are headed out there for the weekend.
2: Nice.
1: I am not well.
0: Jealous?
1: The FOMO is apparent.
2: Yes, as well it should be.
1: Real quick shout out to Missions of Honor, Freedom to Liberty, the old glory honor flight.
2: Okay.
1: They're doing a new mission. I emceed an event for them last night at the Swan Club in De Pere.
2: Yeah.
1: We got to hear a 45-minute talk from Will Jimeno, a 9/11 Port Authority police officer survivor.
2: Oh, wow.
1: One of the 20 that was pulled out of the rubble. It was a moving night.
2: I bet.
1: Look more up about that. Freedom to Liberty and Missions of Honor. If you know a vet that has served in what we would call the global war on terrorism, you're going to want to know more about that. And they could really use your support. It's an incredible accomplishment to be able to take these guys and gals from our area, and fly them to New York City for a 3-day retreat to start the healing process because there's a war at home post the war overseas. It was an incredible night. So grateful to be a part of it. And they surprised me with a trip on an Old Glory Honor flight October 27th.
2: Yay!
1: Oh, man.
2: I've done it,
0: amazing.
2: Dude.
0: Amazing.
2: It's awesome.
1: I was shook, to say the least.
2: Yeah. All right.
1: Anyway, go sports.
0: Sports ball.
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0: Corey Kent, Cole Wetzel, Rocky Mountain Low. It's Shotgun and Nat here. Got about to throw in a little reload for you, and I'll tell you why coming up after.
1: Here's another Shotgun Reload on Y100.

0: Digging up bones. Randy Travis, Digging Up Bones at Y100. Why, Shotgun, are you playing that song this morning? Well, yesterday was the 40th anniversary of his album, his debut album, Storms of Life, coming out.
1: Wow, 40 years.
0: 40th anniversary. Mm. And yesterday, Randy Travis was honored as it was Randy Travis Day in the state of Tennessee.
1: Oh.
0: So that's pretty
1: Randy
0: cool.
1: Randy Travis Day. What do you have to do to get a day named after you?
0: Well, apparently be around for a really long time, for starters. But yeah, so I mean, that's kind of a cool thing.
1: Yeah.
0: And I know that they're working on some stuff with his life and things like that. But yeah, I just thought it was kind of cool. Randy Travis Day yesterday in Tennessee, so... Any opportunity that I have to go and it's funny because like some of his biggest hits, like Hard Rock Bottom of Your Heart, Forever and Ever, Amen, those came a little bit later, an album or two later. But that first one, Storms of Life was the one that was on. Digging Up Bones was on there.
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9: For today, mostly sunny, high 82. Tonight, mostly clear, low 58. Tomorrow, partly sunny, warm, high near 85. There is a chance of an isolated shower or storm. From Fox 11, your station for severe weather coverage. 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
1: It is 48 degrees in Green Bay, 54 in Appleton, and 50 in Oshkosh.
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0: I couldn't possibly love Ella Langley anymore. I've tried. I've reached my capacity. It's Ella and Morgan Wallen, and I can't love you anymore at Y100.
1: Has there ever been a moment where you realized, oh, I have a problem?
0: Okay.
1: And no, I'm not talking about my screen time usage, because we know I have a problem that I discovered on air yesterday. 4+ hours of screen time on Instagram alone. Average. Woof. Okay. So I got a new Y100 hat.
0: Yes.
1: Last week. Posted a picture of Rachel and I wearing them. They're super cute.
0: Super cute. Yeah.
1: I love hats. Often in videos, people will see me with hats on and stuff.
0: You probably wear, I'd say you probably wear a hat 3 out of 5 days a week.
1: Yep. Very true. Very true. In my 20s, I was obsessed with shoes. In my 30s, it's hats.
0: Okay.
1: So I go home. I'm so excited to add it to my shelf. I have this this huge, it's big, it's wide, and it has 5 or 6 hooks on it.
0: Okay.
1: And it is my hat shelf.
0: I like it.
1: Only for hats. So I go to display my new Y100 hat, put it on the hook, falls right off. Because there are already 4 hats on that hook pushing it forward. I go to the next hook, falls off. I'm like, oh, this is the moment.
0: You've reached your capacity.
1: I realized I have a problem. So I looked at my hat collection and I was like, oh, I should probably purge.
0: Prude.
1: But no, I like this one. Oh, and this one specifically for like on the water, lake days. This one goes with this specific outfit. Oh, that one would be really cute to wear this summer. I can't purge.
0: You can't purge?
1: I can't purge. If you've ever had a moment where you knew you got carried away, you can join the conversation this morning at 920-465-1003. Maybe it's that collection that you don't even know what to do with anymore. It's gotten out of hand. Let us know, or you can text 31003.

0: Russell Dickerson, Worth Your Wild, Y100. Good morning. It's Shotgun and the person who has far too many hats, apparently. My partner, Natalie, how are you doing?
1: Well, I have a hat addiction that I'm dealing with. But, you know, I can't purge. I can't get rid of any. So now I've just got to get another shelf. I got to get in more hooks.
0: I feel you. I feel you. I mean, personally, I mean, first of all, you're talking to a man that owns 6 smokers.
1: Okay, fair. Okay. Yeah, you've got a lot.
0: Yes, but when it comes, but I have a drawer for my graphic tees that I wear, and it's like, and I have, it is jammed full, and then I have a stack on top of my, but I can't get rid of them. It's hard to get rid of them, right?
1: Oh man, I know, right? You can always join this conversation and all of them at 920-465-1003. Tammy, what do you have too many of?
2: Definitely pens. I love pens. I mean, I'm talking gel pens, marker pens, ink pens. I love pens. And I had to get them all together one time and realized I needed a storage tub. And I said, oh, wow, got a lot of pens.
3: Did you keep all of them or did you weed some out?
2: I kept them all. Except for the ones I have so many. When I go to color or I go to write notes and stuff, if they don't work, then I've had them too long, you know, and I got to get rid of it. But, you know, then I got to go to the store and get one to replace that and it come intact, right?
1: Yes, you're absolutely right. I love a good gel pen.
2: Yes. Yeah, for sure, because you can use them for everything. Coloring, you can use them when you're journaling, you can use them when you're writing. And I take colorful pens to work. I think I'm the one with the colorful pens. Everybody else has black and blue.
0: I love it. I love it.
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0: Thomas Rhett, all the bars are closed. It's Shotgun and Nat here at Y100, and Nat was telling us about her hat problem.
1: Yeah, yes. Like, I got a new hat, my Y100 hat. I was so excited to take it home and display it because I have this big shelf. It's wide, probably like 5 or 6 pegs wide for all my hats. And when you can't get it on there anymore because you've got so many on a row pushing it forward that it then hits you in the face when it falls, you kind of know you have a problem.
0: Do you though? All right, so we wanted to hear from you guys this morning at 465-1003 or 31003.
1: All right, Nancy, what is your collection?
2: Listen, I feel your pain first off, okay? Mine was hats. And I have an aunt who is a quilter. You know how people make quilts out of t-shirts?
0: Yeah.
2: She cut all the things off the front and the back of the hat and made me a quilt with like 35 of my hats.
0: Wow.
1: I love that idea.
2: Amazing. Absolutely amazing. And that's how I got rid of. I'm not going to lie. I still probably have 10 hats. The one I wear all the time. Listen, this is no joke. Is my Y100 hat that Shotgun gave me.
0: I remember giving it to you.
2: I know, because I chased your ass down.
1: I love how you say 10, like that's a lot. Girl, you should see my collection.
2: Right?
0: So how many is in your collection?
1: Okay, so I think it's 6 pegs on the shelf. Okay, and they're probably 4 deep. Each? This is just ball caps. We're not counting sun hats. We're not counting winter hats.
0: No.
1: Not counting any of that goes in the closet. But ball caps, yeah, probably
0: that's
1: 20. Well, then there's
0: that's
1: like
0: 24.
1: No, but then there's like more in my front halls. I easily 25, probably closer to 30.
0: That's not a lot.
1: Really?
0: That's not a lot. Okay. Guys, am I right? I have more than that.
1: Really?
0: Right now.
1: Where are you storing these? Because that's my problem.
0: Mine are in a pile. I just set them hat on top of hat. You know, there. I have 2 piles side by each on my dresser.
1: Huh. All right. I go through. Somebody just texted in. They have 115.
0: Right? Yeah. I was going to say, she's got 30 and she thinks
1: what
0: she has
1: in
0: a
1: the
0: problem.
1: World? Somebody else says that's barely a good start. Okay, well, for me, who has never really been into hats before like the last 2 years, this feels like a lot because when am I going to wear them all?
0: At some point, you'll have one for every day, and that'll be good. Yeah, and this is actually after I went through and got rid of a bunch of them, and I have another whole bag of them, like one of those space saver bags in my basement with ones that I don't really wear anymore, but I just can't quite find it in my heart to get rid of them because they have special meaning for me for one reason or another.
1: Okay.
0: I probably easily have, I don't have.

0: vacation thinking I had a lot that I would have to purge, mm-hmm. except people like you and Jenna are telling me, Nat, you're a rookie. She stacks hers just like you. And that's she's like, right. keep buying. I was coming to y'all for help. And then you're like, no, feed that addiction. Go yes. for it.
1: Shotgun and Nat on Y100.
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1: When I'm having a bad day, it picks me up.
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0: Y100.

0: Pebo Bryson has died of a stroke at the age of 75.
1: Oh, that's sad.
0: And even if you don't recognize the name, which honestly I didn't, but you would surely recognize his voice. He's known for the Disney duet Beauty and the Beast with Celine Dion and A Whole New World from Aladdin. So A Whole New World with Regina Bell was the first song from an animated film to reach number one on Billboard's Hot 100.
1: But interesting.
0: He also had a lot of other hits.
1: He did. Yeah, he had a bunch of hits in the 80s. He did a lot of duets with people. One of my faves by him is a song called If Ever You're In My Arms Again. That's good stuff. Rest in love, Pebo Bryson.
0: Yeah. He had a stroke 2 days ago and didn't make it, unfortunately. Queer Eye's Karamo Brown is opening up about a botched plastic surgery that left him in chronic pain. It was a buccal fat removal procedure, which people get done to basically make their cheeks look less chubby.
1: Gotcha.
0: Take out the fat packs in your cheeks. Which, you know, if I'm touching my cheeks, I'm like, oh, just to like take it out. That feels so painful.
1: Yeah.
0: But he had gained 70 pounds around the time of the COVID pandemic. And he was like, okay, maybe if I slim out my face, I'll be cute again. Well, he said it turned into a year and a half of pain.
1: Oh, boy.
0: The saliva built up in each of his cheeks. There was scar tissue that would harden. And it was just painful. His mouth would get dry so easily. There was a point where he just stopped eating because he couldn't handle it. He was in an interview yesterday. He was just kind of opening up about this whole thing. People would make fun of him online about, oh, he definitely got work done. And he was obviously regretting it and also living with so much pain. So he ended up having another surgery to get it fixed.
1: Right.
0: And he said that he's talking about this now on the other side of it. And he's like, yes, I know. Obviously, I had the resources to kind of get it reversed. He knows that other people don't, but he wanted to help bring awareness to people living with chronic pain.
1: I mean, that's no joke.
0: I think it's interesting that when he had the surgery to reverse the damage, or to help it, I guess, I don't know if you can reverse it. He also told that plastic surgeon to remove the bags under his eyes.
1: Yes, while you're
0: so
1: in there.
0: So we haven't learned.
1: While you're in there, just a little off the top. All right.
0: I'm like, I would like be steering clear of plastic surgery after that. I'd be like, nope, I'm done. I'm definitely done.
1: I feel like plastic surgery is one of those things where it's like, especially, it's kind of like getting a tattoo.
0: Mm-hmm.
1: It's like, especially if you get it and it goes well, then you keep feeling like you need more.
0: Mm-hmm.
1: What if I got this done? What if I got this done? I feel like, you know, and I don't know, I guess I'm speaking.
0: Or the Botox girlies. That's once you, like, I can't bring myself to do it because once you start, you can't stop.
1: You can't stop, or it
0: will come back.
1: Right.
0: So what's the point of all of that, you know?
1: Right, right.
0: So, I mean, you do you. You do you.
1: And it's all good.
0: But I'm telling you, if I was Karamo Brown and I had that horror story happen to me, I'd, like, never let a plastic surgeon touch me again.
1: Right.
0: Actress Sydney Sweeney has lined up her next gig. She's going to star in Hollow, a movie adaptation of a book that is based on the short story by Washington Irving, The Legend of Sleepy Hollow. So it's like a modern retelling of that. Are you familiar with that story?
1: Of course, Ichabod Crane and all of that. Yep.
0: Headless Horseman.
1: Yeah.
0: Yeah. The Wishbone version of that. You know Wishbone on PBS? The little dog that would go back. Okay.
1: Sorry.
0: That's okay. All right. Well, my story doesn't make sense. But if you're a millennial and you grew up watching Wishbone, you know there's an episode where he goes into The Legend of Sleepy Hollow. Dreams, nightmares, that one.
1: I still think
0: about it sometimes. Every time someone mentions The Legend of Sleepy Hollow, I'm like, Wishbone.
1: There was also
0: Wishbone did me dirty.
1: Yeah, there was also a there was a TV show that was on for a few seasons called Sleepy Hollow.
0: Okay.
1: Where was loosely based on that as well. So.
0: Okay. Yeah. All right. Well, for our final Hollywood Hoedown story, Jersey Shore star Mike The Situation Sorrentino says he's seriously considering about running for governor of New Jersey.
1: Really?
0: He's not saying what party, but he says, I think the residents of New Jersey would like no property tax, so that he's giving us a little peek at his platform.
1: There you go.
0: There we go.
1: GTL. That's what that's what his platform is going to be. Jim Chan Laundry. All right. Here we go. The Situation thinks he's smart enough to run the state. Sydney Sweeney in the Hollow, and I can hardly wait. Pebo Bryson sadly passed away at 75, and they screwed up Karamo's face, but he's still alive. But he's still alive.
0: Which we're grateful for.
1: Yeah, right.
0: Yeah.
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0: That is bro country at its finest.
1: It is Florida Georgia Line. And Cruz at Y100, and I think I speak for all of us when I say, what in the heck is going on with FGL?
0: Well, they are teasing something. And if they're not, they're just really, really mean because they've got all of us on the hook. They posted to their quiet social media accounts. They'd been quiet for years.
1: For 3 years, mm-hmm. Yes.
0: Yesterday, FGL, LFG.
1: LFG!
0: You can Google what those three letters mean. But yeah, so they're up to something.
1: They are up to something. Mm-hmm. Now, CMA Fest is going on right now in Nashville. It kicks off this week. It goes through the weekend and everything. It's huge. Everybody's in Nashville. There's all kinds of concerts. There's all kinds of stuff going on. And then, of course, they'll televise it like later in the year. But it's all happening right now. And so if I were a betting man, I would bet that there's going to be a little reunion. At least they'll get together, do a handful of songs.
0: Mm-hmm. Do you think the band's getting back together?
1: I don't know.
0: For people who are kind of new to the drama between them. So Brian Kelly, Tyler Hubbard, Florida Georgia Line.
1: Right.
0: They are super successful, very popular. And then all of a sudden, they go on in this indefinite hiatus.
1: Yes.
0: To pursue solo careers. I guess it was Brian who wanted to do his own thing.
1: Yes.
0: And then Tyler was like, well, we're not going to have a duo that competes with your solo act, so we're done.
1: And honestly, you can't really blame Brian. He doesn't sing lead on anything.
0: He wanted his, yeah.
1: Yeah, I mean, it's like Tyler.
0: In the limelight.
1: Tyler is the main sound of FGL, so.
0: Neither one of them been super successful on their own. I mean, not unsuccessful by any means, but not haven't gotten the fame of FGL together as a group. Granted, it hasn't been as long. But then their friendship, it was starting to see like on social media, they weren't hanging out anymore. There was definitely some deeper stuff going on.
1: There was some political stuff going on between
0: the two of them. Definitely some disagreements.
1: Sure.
0: And they never really exactly said, they were never, it wasn't catty, right? Like
1: no.
0: It wasn't like dragging each other through the mud.
1: No, but one was definitely much more red. One was definitely much more blue. And that just, in any kind of a relationship, that just leads to stress, you know?
0: Yeah.
1: Even if you're brothers, as they say they are.
0: But then. Earlier this year, they went on a little ski trip vacay with their wives and their families. And then they started going on hikes.
1: Mm-hmm.
0: And then they've started talking more. Getting the friendship back together.
1: You seem very excited about this.
0: I am excited about this. I do really like them.
1: Yeah.
0: Mm-hmm. It's a vibe. And so, yeah, let's LFG, as they say.
1: Exactly.
2: Number one for country and fun.
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7: For today, mostly sunny, high 82. Tonight, mostly clear, low 58. Tomorrow, partly sunny, warm, high near 85. There is a chance of an isolated shower or storm. From Fox 11, your station for severe weather coverage, this is Director of Meteorology Pete Petoniak. 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
0: It is 48 degrees in Green Bay, 55 in Appleton, and 50 in Oshkosh.
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0: It's Low Cash and Wrong Hearts at Y100. Good morning, Shotgun and Nat here. And it's a beautiful day today. It's going to be sunny today in 82. I can't wait to get out in it.
1: I know, right? Mm. Yesterday was so beautiful, too. I sat out on my porch and just like, basked a little bit in the sun.
0: And what were
1: so
0: you doing great. While you were sitting out on the porch in the sun?
1: Reading.
0: Reading?
1: Yeah.
0: Oh, you weren't scrolling through Instagram?
1: Oh, yeah, that too. Okay, stop calling me out. Yes, scrolling through. Speaking of scrolling through Instagram, I saw this trend. Mm-hmm. Gabby Barrett was kind of the latest person to hop on it, but a lot of the other stars are doing it too. Where it's my top five horror stories.
0: Oh, how do
1: so like the okay. the top five things that
0: like
1: just
0: Chainsaw Massacre and
1: sure
0: Saw and things like that or what?
1: But like for you, what would be like the absolute horror story?
0: What would the horror
1: like,
0: story
1: okay.
0: be?
1: Okay. So I'll give you an example. So Gabby Barrett says wet feet in sandals.
0: Ooh, yeah.
1: Having food in your teeth for hours and nobody telling you. Okay. So those are some examples.
0: All right. So that would be her personal horror stories.
1: Horror story. So I put together five for me.
0: You did? Okay.
1: Oh, yes. Because I was thinking about it. I was like, what would mine be? Ketchup. For
0: just,
1: sure.
0: Just ketchup.
1: Just the smell, ketchup. The taste, all of it.
0: Wow.
1: Awful.
0: Okay.
1: Nightmare. Middle seats.
0: On airplanes. Okay.
1: Or cars.
0: Or cars.
1: Either way.
0: All right. Middle seats.
1: Terrible. Yep. Any way you look at it.
0: Okay. I'm with you.
1: I am claustrophobic, so it's a legitimate thing.
0: Mm-hmm.
1: Hair in my food.
0: Ugh. Mm-hmm. Yeah.
1: Even if it's mine, that's disgusting.
0: Yeah.
1: Mm-hmm.
0: It's hard to get past.
1: Mm-hmm. Bare feet touching. Sorry.
0: Yeah, you're not a foot person.
1: No, if anyone touches me with their feet, that's disgusting. If I see someone touching their bare feet or even with socks on, disgusting. I want to puke. I always look the other direction. It's so bad. I don't mind. Like, put your feet in sandals. Have bare feet. Whatever. Like, maybe not around the office. That's weird. I go barefoot at my house, but like. Mm. To people playing footsie with their bare feet. There is nothing worse.
0: Okay.
1: And last one, weeknight concerts.
0: Yeah, I feel you there,
1: on
0: sister.
1: On a morning show sleep schedule. Oh, my goodness. Those are so tough. And then it's this whole battle of like, I want to stay. I want to hear the whole concert.
0: Mm-hmm.
1: But I also want to be a functioning human tomorrow.
0: Right.
1: Sorry, Bailey Zimmerman. I got to peace out. So, yeah.
0: Gotcha. All right. So that would be your top five horror.
1: Those are my top five horror stories.
0: Horror stories. I would need a minute to think about mine, but if you guys want to chime in this morning, we would love to hear from you. 920-465-1003.
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0: It's Jason Aldean and A Girl Like You, Y100. Good morning. It's Shotgun and Nat. Happy Wednesday.
1: Happy Wednesday. Alia says hair and her food, that would go on her top five horror stories, too.
0: 100%.
1: Jenny, hearing people clear their throat.
0: Oh, yeah.
1: I'm tempted to do it, but I'm not going to do that to Jenny. I'm not going to do it. Or hearing people chew their food. She said number three for her is anything that sounds like nails on a chalkboard.
0: Gotcha.
1: That's like a noise that we can all just like feel in our spine.
0: Or like when somebody has like a fork and a knife and you hear that knife on the
1: plate.
0: Oh,
1: yes. Oh, yes. In case you missed it, we're talking about this new TikTok, Instagram reel trend, wherever you see them, where somebody will say like their top five horror stories. And no, it's not Texas Chainsaw Massacre.
0: Right.
1: It's just everyday things. So one of mine was people touching their feet, people touching my feet, bare feet touching, any feet touching involved. I hate it. And so many of you are like, Nat, how do you get massages or pedicures? Well, massage above the ankles, obvi.
0: Yeah.
1: Pedicures only if I absolutely have to, and I always warn them. I hate people touching my feet, so I might react poorly.
0: There you go.
1: Okay, you had some time, Shotgun. What's yours?
0: All right, so my top five horror stories would be, one of them is kind of similar to that. If you got bears in the cave and nobody tells you, or you got your fly down, like if you got boogers in your nose, or you got like, or you got your fly down and nobody says anything.
1: Bears in a cave, what does that mean?
0: Bears in the cave.
1: Oh, the boogers.
0: Yes.
1: Oh, okay. Yeah, I didn't know that. I never heard that one.
0: Bears
1: in
0: the cave.
1: I know, right? Just tell somebody.
0: Yeah, just tell somebody. Because there's nothing worse than like all of a sudden you happen to see yourself in a mirror later and you're like, nobody said anything about that. That would be number one for me. Number two, people who don't get or appreciate sarcasm. Terrifying.
1: Yeah. You're very sarcastic.
0: Yes, I am. I am indeed. The next one would be like a real life horror story for me. Microphones left on. Nobody notices.
1: Oh, yeah.
0: You know, sitting in here. You
1: probably actually have nightmares about that.
0: Yes. Sitting in here chatting while your songs are playing or whatever. That would not be good.
1: Have you ever been on a hot mic? I have.
0: I have.
1: Oh, it's not great.
0: I have. I dropped an F-bomb on a hot mic once.
1: Oh, no.
0: Yeah, you got to be careful. You got to be careful. Treat every mic like it's hot, right?
1: Yep.
0: Oversleeping and being late for work.
1: Oh.
0: Yeah, 100%.
1: These are real nightmares.
0: They are really real nightmares for me. And my final one to round up my top five is any restaurant that says, is Pepsi okay?
1: Oh, yes. Yes. Yes.
0: It is not.
1: No,
0: okay.
1: It is not. They are not the same thing. Mm-hmm. Oh, my goodness. Yes. Nicole, I'm cringing. Nicole says anyone clipping their nails. She works in an office where people did it all the time.
0: In the office?
1: I'm dead. I would quit this job.
0: Yeah.
1: I could not do that.
0: Now, I'm gonna be very honest with you right now. I have a fingernail clipper in my desk drawer. But it's for like it's for emergencies. Like you break something, you know?
1: I'm imagining someone clipping their toenails and I'm like dying. Yes. I'm literally about to go into cardiac arrest.
0: You need a minute. It's fine.
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12: It is a very happy birthday indeed for Mary Van Larhoeven in Oshkosh, Justin Fickle in Appleton, Gabby Sinkler in Denmark, Elijah Alfred in Manitowoc, Lily Soda in Appleton, Erica Deans in Green Bay, Sophia Simons in Appleton, Carter Ramsey in Appleton, Terry Mertz in Chilton, Stacy Gorgas in Hortonville. That could also be Stacy Gorgeous, so we're going to go with Stacy Gorgeous.
13: Gorgeous.
12: I love that for you,
13: Stacy. You're
12: Stacey.
13: Gorgeous.
12: Lucy Zarling from Clintonville and Greg Potts. Happy 50th to Nikki Schroeder of Wyoega. And Josie Barkholtz from Wyoega is six today.
0: All so right.
12: Happy birthday.
0: If it is your day, we hope it's a super duper day. Our player for today had to back out, so we need somebody to play. If you have never played One Song, One Second, $1,000, let's get you on the line right now at 465-1003. All right.

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2: Now, the way it starts is you text the word cash into 31003. 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
3: Good morning. How are you?
4: I'm good.
2: Good. What is your name?
4: How are you? Nevada.
2: Nevada. Where are you calling from today?
4: Menasha.
2: All right. All right.
3: Nevada from Menasha. You ready to win $1,000?
4: Hopefully.
2: All right. Well, I feel like we can make that happen for you today. We got a 1 second clip. We're going to play it for you twice. You will then have 10 seconds. In that time, you must give us the exact title and artist. And if you do, you win the money.
4: All right.
3: All the money.
2: Who else we got in the car with you there?
4: I have my son, River.
3: Oh, River, how old are you?
5: 4.
3: Ooh. You're going to help mom out?
2: Yeah. Let's get the two of you working together here, and we'll make her happen. Here comes your 1 second clip. Listen carefully. Here it is again. 10 seconds. Go.
4: I really have no idea.
2: Okay.
4: Do you know River?
2: That's the 10 seconds. If River would have got it, it would have been like the best day
3: ever.
2: That
3: would have been the most impressive thing I'd ever seen in my life.
4: If it would have been Hardy, he would have known right away.
2: Well, we appreciate you guys playing today, and we hope you have a great day, all right?
4: You too. Bye-bye.
2: Bye.
3: Bye.
2: All right. How about you? Did you know what it was? Well, just shoot us a guess here. 31003. We'll find out if you're right coming up.
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1: I'm talking about big money. Real big money.
2: All right, if you're just joining us this morning, our clip, our $1,000 clip this morning was this one right here. Moonshine.
3: Nevada didn't get it, but you know who did get it?
2: Who?
3: Jordan, our player from yesterday. He was like, sure, you play an easy one today. I told you, he always gets it right in text, but it's just hard when you're doing it on the phone.
2: It is. Mm-hmm. It is indeed. What was it? It was Brian Martin and We Ride.
3: Yes.
2: So.
3: Which you kind of thought was a little hard this morning.
2: I don't. He's only had one song.
3: Yeah.
2: So I figured they'd get the We Ride. Didn't know if you guys had grabbed the artist out of that or not. Y100, good morning.

0: Cody Johnson and the Fall, Y100. Good morning. I'm Shotgun. That is my lovely partner, Natalie.
1: Good morning.
0: And I have been picking on you for a couple of days now about
1: one of the many things that you pick on me for.
0: Hey, you know
1: what
0: that's true. That's true. Just so you know, that probably should have been something that HR should have told you when when we offered you the job, that I would be harassing you on a fairly regular basis. but we've
1: maybe
0: been.
1: Maybe let's not use the words harass and HR.
0: Yeah,
1: same
0: exactly.
1: Sentence.
0: Exactly. Let's be honest. All right. But
1: kind of harassment.
0: Yes. Yes. Harass and harangue more, I guess.
1: There we go.
0: There you go. But either way, we've been teasing you about your screen time.
1: Oh, yes. Yes, you have.
0: Yes. I've been giving you some grief about your about your screen time. And because, I mean, it's fairly large, but it's not terrible.
1: Well, it's 4.5 hours average on Instagram only a day. So that's not even counting all the other apps I'm on.
0: So I thought that in order to make you feel better about yourself.
1: Okay.
0: Because that's I'm all about you feeling good about yourself at the end of the day.
1: I appreciate
0: right?
1: that. Yeah.
0: So what we're going to do here is we're going to give you an opportunity to win some Nate Smith tickets at Summerfest. And we're going to make you get out of the house and go out into the sunshine.
1: Get off your phone, touch some grass, okay?
0: Right. This is what we want you to do today. So I want you to right now go into your, where do you do it on an iPhone?
1: So you got to go in, how I found it yesterday was you have to go into settings.
0: Mm-hmm.
1: Let me get there. Settings, screen time. It's a little purple, like, icon.
0: Right.
1: Screen time, and then, oh my gosh, it went up. Yesterday's average was 5 hours and 10 minutes. No.
0: So, on an Android, if you go into your settings and then you go into a digital well-being, actually, digital well-being, you can go in there and you can choose your weekly report. It'll tell you how often your daily average screen time is. My daily average screen time is 2 hours and 39 minutes total.
1: Wow.
0: Yeah. Hmm. I feel like I'm on my phone all the time, but 2 hours and 39 minutes is my daily average.
1: That feels healthy. Honestly, compared to mine.
0: Yes.
1: Double that.
0: just on Instagram. What's your
1: on Instagram?
0: What is it total?
1: 5 hours and 10 minutes.
0: Okay.
1: Yeah.
0: So 5 hours and 10 minutes. We want to find the person with the most screen time this morning.
1: We're going to reward you by sending
0: yes.
1: you outside.
0: And we're going to reward you by sending you outside into the sun at Summerfest.
1: How
0: all right?
1: do we prove it, though?
0: All right, well, just text us at 31003 with what the number is,
1: okay.
0: you know, what the number is of your daily average screen time. And then when we pick our winner, the person who gets the most, you're going to have to shoot us an email with a screenshot, you know, so that we know that you're not fibbing, not making it up.
1: Okay, all I right? like that. I like that.
0: Because it's easy enough to do a screenshot on your phone and email that over. But
1: okay.
0: But for starters right now, just so we don't have to waste everybody's time, go in there, take a look. 31003 is our text line. You send us the number of how much screen time you do on average.
1: Right now, Brandon's winning at 6 hours and 54 minutes.
0: All right.
1: So start
0: right.
1: texting him in.
0: All right. Whoever has the largest, we will reach out to you and you will win tickets to go see Nate Smith at Summerfest with Y100.
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1: All right, we're talking about touching grass, getting outside, getting off your phone. 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
6: Sunshine today with a high of about 82, clear and 58 overnight tonight. Tomorrow, sunny, a chance for some late day showers or storms and a high of 85.
1: Right now, though, it is 55 degrees in Green Bay, 59 in Appleton, and 57 in Oshkosh.
6: Ella Langley, be her right now. We want to find the person with the most average screen time.

0: right, Justin Moore, Small Town USA. It's Shotgun and Nat here. We've got about three more minutes for you to get in your screen usage. Whoever has the most average weekly screen usage is going to win tickets to go out into the sunshine and see Nate Smith at Summerfest.
1: All right. And right now, the person in the lead has more than 14 hours.
0: Isn't that average. Crazy? How are you feeling about yourself right now?
1: Oh, I'm feeling pretty good. I'll tell you that. Where just think of it as, it's so funny, like all the texts rolling in, it's like, man, I have a problem.
0: Right,
1: oh,
0: right.
1: I have a problem. Oh, I didn't even know. So we're just doing a little service this morning,
0: exactly.
1: Letting you know, all in AA together.
0: It's all good. So you got 3 minutes.
1: If you have more than 14 hours of screen time, make sure you text that to 31003 to get in.

0: Shotgun and Nat here at Y100, and we were trying to figure out who's going to be taking that ride down to Summerfest to go see Nate Smith. Mm-hmm. We're looking for the person with the most average daily screen time. And here's the thing. We've got about three people right now who are in the running, and we would have a clear winner, but we do need the proof to come in via email.
1: Yes. So I'm going to say my email real quick. And you got to send it via email, because unfortunately we can't get photos over text. I know a lot of you are trying to send us screenshots. You got to do it to my email. It is Natalie, N-A-T-A-L-I-E, y100@wncy.com.
0: Hope you got that.
1: Right now, remember I said it was over 14 hours. If you've got over 14 hours of screen time,
0: take a screenshot of it.
1: Mm-hmm.
0: Email it to us.
1: Mm-hmm.
0: We'll tell you who the winner is coming up next.
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0: All right, we have a clear and present winner.
1: We do. Brianna, you have won tickets to see Nate Smith, 2 general admission tickets and pit passes, so they're good. We need you to touch some grass a little bit, sister. 15 hours, 46 minutes.
0: Almost 16 hours, and I was just talking to Nat while those commercials were playing. I was like, so hang on a second. So it's like 24 hours in a day. Let's assume you sleep for 6 and not 8, you know.
1: Mm-hmm.
0: That leaves you with 18 hours. If she's getting 8 hours of sleep, That means every minute of the day that she is not sleeping, she's on her phone.
1: I'm going to give Brianna the benefit of the doubt and say that maybe for her work, she is a content creator.
0: Okay.
1: Maybe she is using her phone for her job all day, which honestly people did point out.
0: Yes.
1: They're like, Nat, you shouldn't feel too bad. You're doing videos for work. And I'm like, yes. Thank you.
0: You know
1: it's
0: what?
1: Not all Instagram. Okay.
0: And let's be honest. This is a judgment free zone.
1: Oh, yes. Absolutely. Absolutely. But so many of you were texting in. It's like, 5 hours, 6 hours, 7 hours. So we just want you to know. That's low compared to some of the numbers that we just saw this morning.
0: Yeah.
1: So bad news, you didn't win Nate Smith tickets. Good news, you don't have a phone addiction problem.
0: That is the takeaway for today. Congratulations, Brianna.

0: Chris Lane, big, big plans. He is going to be at Titletown, USA this weekend, this Saturday night.
1: Those are his big, big plans?
0: Those are his big, big plans.
1: Yeah.
0: I think that you should make some big, big plans to go and meet Maple.
1: Maple, she's so cute.
0: She is like only 2 pounds of absolute cuteness.
1: Two months old.
0: My house right now.
1: You take her.
0: Oh, she's so cute. She's at the Wisconsin Humane Society Green Bay campus, and she is just a sweet little kitten. She's got like really, really light brown hair, but her front legs are all white.
1: Mm-hmm. Yeah, just a little cutie patootie. She is. You can go see her at the PetSmart Everyday Adoption Center on Pilgrim Way in Green Bay. 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
0: She's so cute.
1: Yeah, she is.
0: She is just adorable. She's only 2 months old. 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

0: Y100, good morning. It's Shotgun and Nat. Got the hoedown on the way.
1: Saying goodbye to a music icon, and I'll tell you about another celebrity who might be entering politics. Coming up.

0: Hollywood Hoedown, brought to you by Rustic Retreat Furniture.
1: Hebo Bryson has died of a stroke at the age of 75.
0: Oh, it's so sad.
1: Even if you don't recognize the name, which honestly I didn't, you would surely recognize the voice. He is known for that Disney duet, Beauty and the Beast, which he did with Celine Dion.
0: Mm-hmm. Want to hear a little of it?
1: Yes, please. Barely even friends. Oh, that's my queen right there.
0: All right, here comes Peebo.

0: had about a dozen other hits on the radio, too, in the late 80s or mid-80s and 90s.
1: Yeah.
0: Yeah.
1: He also did A Whole New World from Aladdin with Regina Bell, and that was the first song from an animated film to reach number one on Billboard's Hot 100.
0: Interesting.
1: So, yeah,
0: all right.
1: He was very well known, and such a beautiful voice. I love how he went with neither one the same. Had to Angela Lansbury, of course, the what is the teapot or whatever?
0: Yeah, Mrs.
1: In
0: Potts.
1: Beauty and the Beast. Yeah, she says neither. Anyway, okay. Nerding out on Disney. Queer Eye's Karamo Brown is opening up about a botched plastic surgery that left him in chronic pain. It was a buccal fat removal procedure, which people who think they have chubby cheeks get that done sometimes.
0: Basically
1: make their cheeks look less chubby. They take what's called the fat pack in your cheek between the top of your cheek and your jawline.
0: Yeah.
1: And just take it right out.
0: Why?
1: I know.
0: Why?
1: I'm like touching my cheeks. I'm like, I love you, cheeks. I love
0: right?
1: you. Right? Well, he said he had gained 70 pounds around the time of the pandemic, and he was like, well, maybe I can still look cute if I slim out my face. Turned into a year and a half of pain. So what happened was saliva would build up in each of his cheeks, and the scar tissue would harden. So he said his mouth would just get so dry so easily,
0: and
1: it would hurt to a point where he would just stop eating.
0: Oh.
1: Recently, he did have another surgery to get it fixed, and he says he's telling a story now, kind of in hindsight. He knows not everyone else has the resources to kind of get a botched procedure fixed, but that this happens, and he wants to bring awareness to people living with chronic pain.
0: Yeah.
1: I just want to point out that when he did the reversal or the fixed surgery, the second one, he told this plastic surgeon, hey, while you're in there, get rid of the bags under my eyes. I'm like, Karamo, one botched plastic surgery, I'd be scarred for life. I wouldn't let anyone else touch my face.
0: Literally.
1: Oh, man.
0: That's wild.
1: Mm-mm. But he looks good.
0: Yeah.
1: He looks good.
0: Looks good, feeling good, so that's good.
1: Yeah. Actress Sydney Sweeney has lined up her next gig. She's going to be attached to Hollow, which is a movie adaptation of a book based on the original Washington Irving short story, The Legend of Sleepy Hollow.
0: Mm-hmm. Great
1: story. Ichabod Crane, all of that. I always think of the the Wishbone episode about The Legend of Sleepy Hollow. You know Wishbone from PBS?
0: I don't.
1: Oh, he was this little dog that that dressed up and went back in time and then like told us stories about
0: it. Oh, really?
1: It. Millennials! You know Wishbone. You know Wishbone. Yeah, that's what I always think of with The Legend of Sleepy Hollow. But even the Wishbone version was creepy.
0: It was
1: so
0: creepy.
1: We'll
0: I'm going to have
1: we'll
0: to watch
1: see.
0: It today.
1: We don't know if she's starring in it or directing it, but she's somehow attached to the project we have just learned.
0: All right.
1: All right. Well, in other news, more celebrities getting into politics. Mike Sorrentino, a.k.a. The Situation, he from Jersey Shore.
0: Yeah.
1: He says he wants to run for governor of New Jersey, and he's not saying which party he would run with, however you say it. He just thinks the residents of New Jersey would like no property tax, so that is his platform.
0: No property tax. Yeah, okay.
1: He's going to single-handedly destroy the property tax system.
0: That sounds like a great idea. Oh, my God.
1: Hey, we'd all love no property
0: right?
1: tax.
0: The Situation thinks he's smart enough to run the state. Sydney Sweeney in the Hollow, and I can hardly wait. Peebo Bryson sadly passed away at 75, and they screwed up Karamo's face, but at least he's still alive, right? But at least he's still alive.
1: And looking fine, too.
0: That's right.
2: Number one for country and fun. Thanks to you.
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0: It's Trevor from our sister station WNFL and Inside Wisconsin Sports. How's my sports broadcaster voice?
1: Good.
0: Okay,
1: it was
0: all good. Right.
2: It was impressive, right?
0: Hi, Trevor.
1: Sports ball. Let's talk about the sports ball.
0: I should have just let it go.
1: It was perfect.
0: Not making a thing.
1: Yeah. Just, you know, don't hit the button quite yet, but that would have been a good one.
2: Right.
1: All right, a little bit of news out of the Packers yesterday. Josh Jacobs was at OTAs.
2: Saw that.
1: Matt LaFleur, head coach, said it's business as usual. Mm-hmm. And then all the guys in the locker room talked afterwards. We heard from Jordan Love and Xavier McKinney and Jaden Reed and Christian Watson, and everybody's guys back. And nobody's sharing any details. And
0: really?
1: That's what I would guess would expect, right?
2: If I'm not mistaken, the NFL does their own sort of investigation into these things, right?
1: Yeah, so, the Packers do theirs as well. I mean, domestic abuse, it should be on the list of all of ours as a no-go.
2: Right.
1: And
0: correct.
1: The NFL has definitely made some precedent that if you're involved in something like this, as the legal process plays out, it's a 6-game suspension if they find and the courts find that indeed there was some problems in this category. So,
2: okay. All right.
1: But as of right now, and we've talked about this here on Y100, he's out of jail with zero charges.
2: Yeah.
0: That's if he doesn't go to jail, then that's a 6-game suspension.
1: No, they'd have to find that he was guilty.
0: Gotcha.
1: And listen, we all understand how this sounds, right? There was a gentleman arrested. There were 5 pending charges. The DA didn't find the ability to make these charges legitimate at this time. They're continuing their investigation.
2: Sure.
1: The NFL is doing theirs. The Packers, I'm sure, up to speed on everything going on. Mm-hmm. And as it stands today, and I guess we can compare it to our own jobs, if we were involved with something legally and ultimately released from jail, which we would hope none of us would ever go through.
2: Sure.
1: And there are no charges. Now, it is just rumor and or accusations.
0: Sure.
1: And so, okay. When Matt LaFleur came out and said yesterday it's business as usual, it's really because there's no other choice.
2: Right.
1: So that's how it shook out, and we'll see how it kind of shakes out from here.
2: All right.
1: Brewers have now won 7 of 8. They won again last night, 8-3 against the Giants. They have 2 more games against the Giants here at AmFam tonight and then tomorrow during the day. And then they're off to Colorado. We talked about this on the show yesterday. Mm-hmm. If you could go to a destination Brewers game.
2: Oh, the Rocky Stadium is an awesome place to.
1: That's my understanding as well.
2: Yeah. Right in what they call Lodo. It's lower downtown Denver. It's right in the
0: Lodo,
2: city.
0: Lodo, love that.
2: Yeah, it's called Lodo. Yeah.
1: Word.
2: A lot of cool bars
0: that
2: down.
0: That sounds too hip for me, let's be real.
2: a lot of cool bars down there with like rooftop bars and stuff, and of course, Denver this time of year.
0: Ooh,
2: gorgeous.
0: Nice.
2: Yeah. That's a game to go to.
1: A couple of my buddies and their wives are headed out there for the weekend.
2: Nice.
1: I am not well.
0: Jealous?
1: The FOMO is apparent.
2: Yes, as well it should be.
1: Real quick shout out to Missions of Honor, Freedom to Liberty, the old glory honor flight.
2: Okay.
1: They're doing a new mission. I emceed an event for them last night at the Swan Club in De Pere.
2: Yeah.
1: We got to hear a 45-minute talk from Will Jimeno, a 9/11 Port Authority police officer survivor.
2: Oh, wow.
1: One of the 20 that was pulled out of the rubble. It was a moving night.
2: I bet.
1: Look more up about that. Freedom to Liberty and Missions of Honor. If you know a vet that has served in what we would call the global war on terrorism, you're going to want to know more about that. And they could really use your support. It's an incredible accomplishment to be able to take these guys and gals from our area and fly them to New York City for a 3-day retreat to start the healing process because there's a war at home post the war overseas. It was an incredible night. So grateful to be a part of it. And they surprised me with a trip on an Old Glory Honor flight October 27th.
2: Yay.
1: Oh, man.
2: I've done it,
0: dude. Amazing.
2: It's awesome.
1: It's awesome.
2: Yeah.
1: To say the least.
2: All right.
1: Anyway, cool. Go sports.
0: Sports ball.
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0: Y100, it's Rachel Chase. So Riley Green, we know that he had a smartphone thrown at him during his Melbourne, Australia concert. And he said there was probably a moment where I thought about diving into that crowd, and I reeled that back a little bit. But he did want to fight the guy. Don't blame him. Here's Change My Mind on Y100.
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0: Wisconsin weather. Loving all this sunshine we've been getting. Mostly sunny with a high of 82 for this afternoon. Tonight, mostly clear down to 58. Tomorrow, partly sunny, a chance of some late day showers or thunderstorms, a high of 85. And Friday, mostly cloudy, scattered showers and thunderstorms, a high of 80. Green Bay 71, Appleton 70, Oshkosh 67. It's Josh Ross.

number one for country and fun. It's Y100. Josh Ross is on the ticket, we'll say, the lineup card for Crossroads 41. And remember, prices go up on Friday at noon.

0: Casey Musgraves. I went through this breakup and kind of just was in this place of really taking stock and evaluating where I was at. And I got really obsessed with the concept of liminal space.
1: Y100.

0: the latest from Kane Brown. It's Woman on your home for country and fun, Y100. The beers are on me. Dirks is saying it, not me.
1: Everybody's got a problem, so do I. But we ain't gonna solve them on a Saturday night. I just put a paycheck in the bank.

Number one for country and fun. It's Y100 saw our winners for Megan Maroney at that Chicago show last night. You can see all the fun they have spending some merch at her show. Looked to be a great time. It's up on our socials at Y100 Country. Here she is now with Beautiful Things.

0: 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Too many country concerts. Not enough money.
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The Get to Drinkin' Tour featuring Zach John King is coming to the Rave in Milwaukee on October 10th, and we are playing Name That King Trivia. 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Which burger chain slogan used to be "Have it your way"? 920-465-1003. Good for a pair of tickets to see Zach John King and the Get to Drinkin' Tour. And if you've gathered the theme, this one, once again, should be pretty easy. So, which fast food chain used to have the slogan, "Have it your way"? 920-465-1003. That'll get you a pair of tickets to the show in Milwaukee coming this October with Y100. These guys you can see at Crossroads 41 in August. It's Flatland Calvary.

0: Y100, hello. Who do we have on the line?
1: This is Jordan.
0: Jordan, how are things today?
1: They're great. How are you?
0: I'm good, Jordan. Playing a little Name That King trivia. Which Burger chain slogan used to be Have It Your Way?
1: The Burger King in 1974.
0: Oh, we got the name and every, or the name and the year? That it, good for you. I mean, bonus points for you, Jordan.
1: Thanks.
0: So you got a pair of tickets to see Zach John King in Milwaukee in October.
1: Awesome. Thank you so much.
0: You bet, Jordan. What's your number one station for country and fun?
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0: Sunny and a high of 82 for the afternoon. Tonight, mostly clear, down to 58. Tomorrow, partly sunny. A chance of later day showers and thunderstorms, a high of 85. And Friday, mostly cloudy, scattered showers and thunderstorms, a high of 80. Green Bay 74, Appleton 72, and Oshkosh 70. It's Ella.

0: What's up, y'all? It's Graylin James. I've been writing songs in Nashville for the past like decade. But a couple years ago, I signed a record deal and they wanted me to put out my own songs and be the one singing them.
1: I'm just very thankful that, you know, I'm living the dream, doing what I love.
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1: Thanks in large part to Dr. Pete and his team at North Star Dental. The name we are looking for this hour is Nicole Ruffalo. I shouldn't say looking for the name. I have the name. We're looking for Nicole to call in. Of Two Rivers, Nicole Ruffalo, 920-465-1003. In Two Rivers, you have 10 minutes to call me back to win $100 country concert cash, or we roll that money over to the 2 o'clock name. So if you know Nicole, let her know. She's got to call me back at 920-465-1003. Nicole Ruffalo of Two Rivers, 10 minutes, call me back.
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0: Really hoping that this is Nicole from Two Rivers on the line right now. Let's find out. Y100, hello.
1: Hi, I'm calling for the country concert cash. This is Nicole Ruffalo.
0: Nicole Ruffalo of Two Rivers?
1: Yes.
0: And this is exactly who I was hoping calling right now, Nicole. Yes, you just won $100.
1: Perfect. Thank you so much.
0: Country concert cash. Thanks to North Star Dental. Do you have concerts that you're going to this summer?
1: Yes. Country in the Berg, Riley Green, and Brooks and Dunn.
0: Okay, so you got some money, at least a little extra money to spend it there, but that's a pretty full calendar already.
1: Yes.
0: Good deal, Nicole. Well, congratulations to you helping to put some country cash in your pocket thanks to your favorite station.
1: Thank you, Y100.

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1: Go, Dad!
0: And we'll throw in a 22-inch Weber Smoky Mountain smoker, because nothing says Father's Day like loud country music and a barbecue.
2: I'm going to win it for my dad. He deserves it.
0: Take Dad to the country from Kits and File, Ace Hardware, and Y100.
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11: 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I cannot see any reason for this. I'll tell you why tomorrow.

0: Hearts on Y100. It's Rachel Chase. Okay, so yesterday, overwhelming response that yes, you want us to do a video of taste testing the limited edition Bush's Baked Bean. New flavors of the summer, which were dill pickle, apple pie, and rocket pop. Yeah, you kind of cringe. I went to three different stores yesterday afternoon looking for them. I could not find them. Even checked Bush's website, and they are sold out of the variety pack. So, we got to put this on hold until we can find them. If you find them, make sure you text us and let us know where you found them so that we can go and pick them up and get this video that is in such high demand from all of you. My stomach is okay that we're just going to prolong this a little bit longer.
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0: High of 82 for the mostly sunny skies, down to 58 tonight. Going to be clear tomorrow, up to 85. It's going to be partly sunny, and there is a chance of late day showers or thunderstorms. Friday, a high near 80, mostly cloudy with scattered showers and thunderstorms. Green Bay 75 right now, 74 in Appleton, and 71 in Oshkosh.

Well, thank you to those texting in saying that they have found those Bush's baked beans at the West of Pier Walmart. So I guess I'm going on a little road trip this afternoon. Otherwise, I'm going to have to go to Manitowoc. Stay tuned.

0: time zone am I on? 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
1: It doesn't matter. 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
0: It's always on 5 in Margaritaville, come to think of it.
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0: y'all. This is Megan Maroney, and this is my song, Medicine. 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

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Justin Moore and Riley Green. 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

Justin Moore on Y100, number one for country and fun. Sugarland is minutes away. One of my favorite tunes from them in just a few. Got Eva Langley and Morgan Wallen together right after John Morgan. Y100.

0: good.
1: Y100 number one for country and fun, Ella and Morgan. As we get set for Crossroads 41, I don't care what it says on the calendar for when summer's supposed to be here. It is here now, and we're ready for Crossroads August 6th through the 8th with Jason Aldean, Y100.

day, Potts Farm was a place to go. 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Them old

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Y100 is number one for country and fun. 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Appreciate you being a part of the show.

La La Luke and La La Lambo. Couple of nights to remember. Sleepless in a hotel room. It's Y100 number one for country and fun. And WIR has their red, white, and blue state championship series June 11th. And we have your tickets. Text PIT, P-I-T, to 31003 to win your tickets.

Number one for country and fun, Russell Dickerson and Beautiful Things. Oh, there's so many of them. If you just take a look, look at the weather. 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Y100.

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1: And Google wants to do something absolutely ridiculous. I cannot see any reason for this. I'll tell you why tomorrow.

Brett Eldridge is on Y100 number one for country and fun. Did you know that Brett's family is a major source of inspiration for him? He has been involved in a bunch of charitable work through the Brett Eldridge Family Foundation, established back in 2021 to support children's hospitals and families in need. Pretty cool. Love me some Brett. And now John Party is on Y100.

It's New Kenny on Y100, number one for country and fun. And are you ready for CMA Fest? It's all going to be taking place at Blake Shelton's Ole Red on Broadway, June 4th through the 6th. That's tomorrow already. Cody Johnson, Jelly Roll, Kane Brown, Keith Urban, Carly Pearce, and more. Here is Blake.

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I am one of Ella's fellas. Y100, that is Be Her. And I'm Steve Davis. Appreciate you having us on. Have a great rest of your Wednesday. Hannah is in next. And don't forget to get signed up, by the way, for Country Concert Cash. Got all these big shows coming up here. We want you to be able to enjoy them. So we'll hook you up with another name at 2 p.m. for a chance to win $100. 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
1: You know what? Here's the deal about summer and good weather. It's so amazing to have it back because it's been so long since we've had consistent nice days, but it makes it really hard to work, doesn't it? We're all just sitting inside like, what the heck? I want to get out there. Anyway, at least we have jobs. That's, you know, the positive attitude that we're looking for. Happy Wednesday. Hope you're having a good hump day. Hope you're getting through it okay. I will tell you that we have some really good music coming up this afternoon. I've got another shot at Post Malone tickets. We're just going to have fun in general. I'll probably say something dumb at some point, so you have that to look forward to. What's there not to love about that situation? We also have money to give away. Should we do that? I have a name. Let's give it.
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0: 100, and maybe just in the nick of time, honestly, with 1 minute to spare, the phone is ringing. We're going to see if that is Miranda. Hello, who's this?
1: Hey, this is Miranda Antoinette. My name was called.
0: Yeah, Miranda, you had like 30 seconds to spare. You just made it.
1: Oh.
0: So congratulations. We're going to get you $100.
1: Sweet. Thank you.
0: You are very welcome. 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We only have 3 more names to list tomorrow. So I want you to wish everyone else luck.
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It is 100 on National Itch Day. We are entering the season of mosquitoes, so thank you to whoever made that national day for reminding us in the Midwest. It is 100 with Hardy, Eric Church, Morgan Wallen, and Tim McGraw. This is MacArthur.

being on a pontoon, that sounds pretty nice right about now. That was Little Big Town on Y100. You're going to play the latest out of Dan and Shay now. They were gone for quite some time, and then they came back with a really powerful song. This one is called Say So.

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We got the subdivision all mapped out. It'll sit right here on this land, and you could leave town a rich man. And he said, boys, whatever you're offering, it won't be enough.

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I still see her pink bow and her brown hair. She's in the big city now, but she still calls home. She

0: so much fun at last year's Crossroads 41. We had so much fun with Kane Brown, Y100, and I guess we'll have to see who our favorite is going to be this summer. We have Zach Brown Band, Lainey Wilson, Jason Aldean, Treaty Oak Revival, Flatland Cavalry, Jackson Dean, Josh Ross. It's going to be a really fun weekend, August 6th through the 8th. And here is the deal, guys. Friday at noon, ticket prices go up, so get them now. 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We always make really good memories. A friend of mine and I were actually just talking the other night at dinner about all of the fun memories we made last summer. I'm like, oh my gosh, I can't wait for it again this year. So join us. It's going to be a good time. 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
0: 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Holy smokes, love that. It's 81 at Y100 with Jason Aldean.

0: up, it's Parker McCollum, and here's Killing Me.
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you ain't letting your hair down, and kicking your boots off when you listen to that song, what are you actually doing? Y100. I feel like Randy Houser just has that music that makes you want to talk like a country bumpkin, I guess. It is Anna. We've got Luke Combs with Beat By You coming after Justin Moore.

0: very spooky thought, honestly, if you listen to the words of that song. Morgan Wallen, it is Y100. Something else spooky is thinking about the fact that someone could write a song about you, a scathing song. Did Riley write one about Megan Maroney? We're going to talk about that in my Dirty on the 30 around 3:30. Here he is now with Change My Mind.
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0: This Father's Day, Y100 wants to help you take dad to the country. 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
1: Go, Dad!
0: And we'll throw in a 22-inch Weber Smoky Mountain smoker, because nothing says Father's Day like loud country music and a barbecue.
2: I'm going to win it for my dad. He deserves it.
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1: And Google wants to do something absolutely ridiculous. 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

What went under the love triangle that really took the world by storm last year? Megan Maroney, Riley Green. More details on that. My Dirty on the 30. Thanks to Rustic Retreat Furniture coming up after Russell Dickerson.

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1: 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Big shout out to our friends at Rustic Retreat Furniture for making it happen. Okay, so last year was a big year for Riley Green juggling a lot of women. I feel like we all know men like that, right? Wink, wink. And Megan Maroney and Ella Langley just happened to be two of them. There were rumors all about it. He was spotted with Megan Maroney in his hometown. And then like 2 weeks later was with Ella Langley. And Megan, she released a new album a few months ago. I have screamed saying every single song, every single day since. And there is one song on there called Who Hurt You, which is the best scream sing song of all time, because every girl can relate to every single lyric. We're actually going to play it after we're done talking about this. But she said in an interview before the album came out that the song was, laid it all out there. She said, "This is the song that I wrote that was like the most personal. Every little detail is accurate. It's what happened. And I don't want to have to answer any more questions about the situation. So just listen to the song." So it's very clearly about the love triangle. The day after her album came out, when everyone was talking about this song, it's very clearly about Riley. He posted a video of himself singing this song called POS Like Me. He's now being asked about it because obviously everyone's like, well, that was a rebuttal to her releasing that song. He's now claiming that he just happened to sing that song that day and post it online, and that he had written it like 6 months before and it had nothing to do with it. Come on, Riley. You can't fool us. Like, he knew everyone was tagging him in that song the day before. Like, he knew what he was doing. So I'm here for it. Like, listen, I don't like drama when it's my own life, but other people's drama, I eat up. So we'll have to see if she says anything. I doubt she will. Like she said, she put it all in the song. And we're going to play it now. When I tell you, you guys, I listen to this song in my car every single day and scream it. It's so good. This is called Who Hurt You on Y100.

Y100 heads up. Amazon Prime Day is coming again this month. 4 days long. June 23rd through the 27th. My bank account is quaking. It's Y100 with Jackson Dean. Here's Make a Liar.

0: Bailey Zimmerman on Y100, where I, coming up in like 20 minutes, going to have your next opportunity to win tickets to see Mr. Post Malone. He's going to be at Summerfest on the 27th. It's going to be such a good show. Post Malone, is he on anyone else's bucket list of concerts to see? Because he's been on my bucket list since before he even kind of went country. So it's going to be a good show. We're going to be playing another game of pre or post Malone coming up after 4. I'll give you 3 events. You got to tell me if they happened before or after he got famous. If you get 2 out of the 3, you're going to the show. That easy. So make sure to be listening coming up just after 4.
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0: Partly cloudy skies tonight with a low of 61, up to 87 tomorrow. Heck yeah, it's 81 at Y100 with Josh Ross.

Zach John King at Get to Drinking on Y100. We're Post Malone, going to be at Summerfest on the 27th of this month. And if you want to be there, you got to give me a call at 465-1003. We're playing Pre or Post Malone. It's fun. Everything's fine. We're going to have a blast. 465-1003, caller 10. You are going to play for those tickets right now. Good luck. It's Y100 with Dylan Scott.

0: Megan Maroney. It's Beautiful Things on Y100. She is going to be at Summerfest in just a few weeks. So is Post Malone. And someone is going to hopefully get tickets into the Post show. Right now, we're going to play Pre or Post Malone. Hello, who's this?
1: This is Jim.
0: Jim, hey, you're caller 10.
1: Perfect.
0: You a big Post Malone guy?
1: All right.
0: Well, hey, let's see if we can get you to the show. We're going to play a little game. So basically, I'm going to give you three things that have happened in the last, like, 15 years. You have to tell me if it was pre or post Malone being famous, okay?
1: Okay.
0: All right, you got to get two out of the three. The first one is the first ever AirPods. Were those released pre or post Malone?
1: Post.
0: That was Post Malone. The first AirPods were released in 2016. So you are one for three. You only need one more, all right? Ooh. This is the Packers winning Super Bowl 45. Was that pre or post Malone?
1: Pre.
0: It was pre. Hey, congratulations. You did it. You're going to Post Malone.
1: Sweet.
0: All right, I'm going to give you the third one just to see if you would get it right, okay?
1: All right.
0: All right, the launch of TikTok in the United States, was that pre or post Malone?
1: Pre.
0: Ooh, it was post Malone. Good thing you got the first two right, though, so it doesn't matter. Hey, congrats. We will see you at that show at Summerfest.
1: Perfect. Thank you.
2: 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I fell

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Well, 100, I think it's safe to say it's going to be a good night in Greenville in July when Low Cash is opening up for Billy Currington. That's going to be a fun night. Here they are with the Wrong Hearts, 100.

0: Speaking of insane, it's Hannah. Kidding. Wabanundra, that was Octop with South of Sanity. The actual insane thing is, do you guys remember the Hawk Tua girl? She literally got famous for saying Hawk Tua on a video. She was like drunk downtown Nashville. Anyway, she has since gone on to become an influencer. She had a podcast that actually was a genius name for a podcast. It was called Talk Tua. Like, come on, that's actually genius. Anyway, things clearly not as lucrative as they used to be, because she is now, her new career path is charging people $100 a month for dating advice. Ma'am, what? Should I start doing that? Listen, my dating life is an absolute hot mess express, and I make terrible decisions every single day. My friends can attest to that, but I can give great advice, so I'll charge $50 a month. Let's do it.
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0: 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And there's a lot of food going on in the summer. 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
0: We're going to see a low of 61 degrees. Going to be so nice tomorrow. Partly cloudy with a high of 87. It's 81 at Y100 with Ella Langley.

100. Speaking of crazy crime reports, we got to talk about that here in just a few songs. We have John Morgan with Kid Myself coming after Jordan Davis on Y100.

0: Crime reports so ridiculous, they have to be local. It's Y100's Why Would You Do That? With Hannah.
1: The more ridiculous, the better. Big thank you to our friends at Habish, Habish, and Rotier for making the crime reports happen. We appreciate you. Also, you should appreciate them because, you know, they're making your life easier when you get in trouble. So shout out Habish, Habish, and Rotier. These people honestly might need Habish, Habish. What is going on with people hitting buildings in Green Bay? I will say it's been a minute since we've had one of these stories, but do you remember, was that last year? When they started like the bingo, they literally made a bingo page because there were so many people hitting buildings. Anyway, it happened yesterday at a Walgreens. I hope everyone's okay. You know, I don't know the situation, but it seems like it happens a lot. I guess we got to get the bingo card back. We had a vehicle, this was at 2 a.m, a vehicle versus a possum. I'm like, excuse, like what? How big was this possum? I guess they are currently blocking the roadway. Are we talking like a possum, you know, gang? Like what's going on? Or is it just one of them? I have a lot of questions about this, but shout out to that possum for just causing some havoc. Looks like a couple days ago, around 10 p.m., there was a U-Haul truck speeding in parking lot. How do you speed in a parking lot? Going like a whopping 6 miles an hour? I don't know, but I have only driven a U-Haul one time, and it was when I moved back from Milwaukee back home to Green Bay, and I have never driven the speed limit like I did that day. I was so scared. So clearly those people just do not give a rip. And this last one isn't a why would you do that, but it looks like someone lost their cat, and I really hope they found it. So this was yesterday in Sheboygan. There was a lost gray and white cat whose name was Jack. So please go find said cat. I'm going to cry if you don't. That's all we have time for. Thanks to Habish, Habish, and Rotier.
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0: It's the weekend you'll talk about all year. 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
16: And Google wants to do something absolutely ridiculous. I cannot see any reason for this. I'll tell you why tomorrow.

time. It's looking like he might. So he has already broken every record pretty much in country music, and now he wants to come for a new record, which is being the wealthiest country musician. So the Wall Street Journal is claiming that Garth Brooks is reportedly considering selling his music catalog for $2 billion, which is insane. So basically, if this deal happens, he will be the richest artist in country music, and he's also going to be like right up there with Jay-Z for the title of wealthiest singer in the world. So Sony purchased Queen's publishing catalog for $1 billion in 2024. Michael Jackson's was about $1 billion as well. So the fact that they're going to double it for Garth Brooks is insane. He's sold more than 200 million albums in the United States. He's the best-selling solo artist in American history. He has surpassed the Beatles in U.S. album sales. It's pretty insane, all of the things that Garth Brooks has done. But $2 billion, that is insane. He's going to be racking in the dough. Man, he's actually going to be in Wisconsin in just a few weeks. He's playing Summerfest on the 16th and 17th. So you got to go see him, I guess, before he becomes a billionaire and doesn't ever need to tour again. That's crazy. We'll be back with more of What's Dirty on the 30 for you tomorrow, 3:30 on Y100. We've got Kojo coming in a few right now. It's George Burge and Luke Bryan with Ride, Ride, Ride.

100, I hope you're ready for Crossroads 41 in August. These guys are going to be there. Ticket prices go up on Friday, so I would get them now at xroads41.com. This is Flatland Cavalry.

0: Brooke, it's called Painted You Pretty on Y100. It is Hannah. And you know what I just realized? That earlier today, when we were doing our country concert cash, I was like, oh, tomorrow's the last day. I thought today was Thursday. Oh, it's not. Today's Wednesday. That means we have 2 days left. And that means we have 2 days left for you to still get your name in the run-in. WNCY.com. Thanks to our friends at North Star Dental. We're throwing out a bunch of money. We're going to help pay for all of these concerts that are coming to town. So, three more names being named tomorrow. If you hear your name, you have 10 minutes to call back and win the money. So, if you're not signed up, do so. WNCY.com. Because there's 2 days left, not one. It is not yet Thursday. Close, though. It's coming up tomorrow. I am out of here for the night, so have a good one. I will talk to you then. Bye.
1: One song, one second, $1,000. 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
1: John Party boots off on Y100. Happy hump day. Sean here checking in. Coming up in your 6 o'clock hour, Blake Shelton and Vincent Mason. Also, tonight, I have a lot of tickets to give away. Breakfast on the Farm, June 7th. Lots of good stuff there. Pancakes, eggs, sausage, cheese curds, children's activities, antique trackers, the works. So if you want to go, stick around with me tonight because I'll be giving away 3 sets of 4 packs of tickets. So I have a lot. Lots of opportunities to win tonight. So hang out with me right now. It's Luke Combs, Sleepless in a Hotel Room.

0: Riley Green, Change My Mind on Y100, drinking beer, talking God, amen, coming up for you in a minute. And don't forget, here in a little bit, I'll be giving away the first set of tickets to Breakfast on the Farm. That'll be June 7th in Wrightstown. So if you want to go to that, stand by. And Riley, speaking of, he is going to make his debut as the coach of season 30 of The Voice this fall. He announced it on social media, and he was officially welcomed by fellow coach Kelly Clarkson. And he's going to join Adam Levine. I think he's still on that show. I don't know. I've never watched it. This is going to be his first season, but he's been on there before. He appeared as a guest performer. He appeared once with Ella Langley, award-winning Ella Langley. And he did a solo appearance during the season finale, so keep an eye out for that.
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Chase Rice, Florida Georgia Line on Y100. Vincent Mason's coming up for you in a minute, but let's get the ticket train rolling. I have tickets to Breakfast on the Farm. That'll be June the 7th, Wrightstown, Wisconsin. It'll have farm tours, educational displays, petting zoo, children's activities, antique tractors, plus a bunch of food. So if that sounds like something that you want to go to, right? If that's up your alley, call me right now, 920-465-1003. I'm going to hook up caller number 10 with a 4-pack of tickets. Here's Wish You Well.

0: There's nothing that can't be fixed by a summer day. 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
1: 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Y100.

0: Brothers Osborne on Y100. All right, giving away breakfast on the farm tickets. Let's see who we got on the phone. Y100, who's this?
1: This is Austin. Can you hear me okay?
0: Austin, does cheese curds, eggs, sausage, pancakes sound good to you?
1: That sounds like the perfect Wisconsin thing to do.
0: All right, Austin, we are calling number 10. Congratulations. You are going to breakfast on the farm.
1: All right, I appreciate that.
0: Congratulations, Austin. Remember, I'm giving away two more packs in the next 2 hours, so stand by. Here's Megan Maroney.

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3: 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It is the Y100. 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